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1: 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This is Amber Sound.
2: A teenage boy has been arrested after a car entered the water in the River Weir in Sunderland. The bodies of three other teenagers have been recovered from the water. The Thumbria Police say a 17-year-old boy managed to reach safety and has now been arrested in connection with the incident when an Audi A3 is said to have entered the water at around 1:30 on Tuesday afternoon. The Premier League has confirmed Manchester City have been found guilty of all charges related to the Premier League's financial rules. Matthew Dudley has more.
3: That's right. The club have been found guilty of engaging in a scheme to inflate revenues

0: reduced costs by almost £1 billion. That's over a 9-season period by an independent commission. The commission found that they used sham commercial deals to disguise owner funding and arrangements to lower operating costs such as coach and player wages. Sanctions for these charges will be considered at a separate hearing.
1: Manchester City say they will appeal the decision. Hundreds of prisoners are due to walk free from jail on Thursday in the first wave of the government's controversial expanded early release scheme. Some 5,000 prisoners are scheduled to be released in stages over the next year. The prison population of England and Wales stood at just under 87,500 on Monday, according to weekly data published by the Ministry of Justice. Police investigating after the body of a newborn baby was found along the Welsh shoreline. The baby was discovered near the Silwyn Road area of Bangor on Sunday. Officers are searching for the child's mother, who has not yet been identified. Fiona Sherrod is the local hospital's director of midwifery.
2: We have real concerns for the health of the mother. Immediate inquiries have been unable to identify her. We recognise that the mother is likely to be extremely vulnerable. She may be fearful of seeking the support she needs through fear of identifying herself.
1: From today, eligibility for the disabled person's rail card has been expanded. People with a long-term impairment, health condition or neurodivergence that's lasted or is expected to last at least 12 months and significantly affects their ability to use the rail service will be able to apply for the card. England beat Czechia 2-0 in the Nations League, but Scotland were beaten 3-0 at home by Switzerland. That's the latest from Radio News Hub. I'm Jules Eastbridge.
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5: Amber Weather with Paradise Windows, manufacturing the very best in Rahal windows and doors for over 20 years to the trade and public.
1: Band of rain will move northwards across the UK throughout this morning. Some of the showers could be rather heavy at times. Temperatures ranging from 16 degrees Celsius in the north to 23 degrees Celsius in the south.
5: Amber Sound, The Night Shift.

Though this season of her life had been cold, lonely, and tough, though she slipped back into a darkness she had hoped by now to have overcome, she had learned a beautiful lesson as she kissed her girls goodbye and thanked them for getting her out the house. That maybe...

first time in a long time, she believed that one day she would again feel the sun. 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
2: 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News.
3: Three teenagers have died and a teenage boy has been arrested after a car entered the water in the River Weir in Sunderland. The Thunbury police received reports a black Audi A3 had come off the road at Pansbank near to Wearmouth Bridge and entered the water around 1:30 p.m. A multi-agency response was launched. The 17-year-old remains in hospital with non-serious injuries. Manchester City being found guilty of all charges related to breaches of Premier League's financial rules, Matthew Dudley explains.
4: From the 2009-10 season to the 2017-18 season, we now know that Manchester City had overstated their income by over £800 million. This was using a system called Project Longbow. It was a plan to reduce running costs and boost revenues, with many legitimate attempts to do so. However, the Fordham agreement was not one of them. That saw funds being paid into the club, with the source of the money unknown, allowing Man City to remove operating expenses.
3: Manchester City say they will appeal the decision. As part of the first wave of the government's controversial expanded early release scheme, hundreds of prisoners are due to walk free from jail on Thursday. Ministers say the

expand its game is needed to prevent the justice system from collapsing after some of the issue dominated the news headlines. Some 5,000 prisoners are scheduled to be released in stages over the next year. The body of a newborn baby has been discovered on a shoreline in Wales. Police say a member of the public found the body shortly after 5 p.m. on Sunday on the Menai Strait shoreline in Bangor. Searches are ongoing to try and trace the mother of the infant. Detective Sergeant Kelly Wynne is appealing to the public for more information.

0: knowledge, such as friends, family, neighbours or colleagues.
1: From today, eligibility for the Disabled Persons Rail Card is being expanded. In the Nations League, England beat Czechia 2-0 thanks to goals from Harry Kane and Anthony Gordon, but not such good news for Scotland, who were beaten 3-0 at home by Switzerland. That's the latest from Radio News Hub. I'm Jules Eastbridge.
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3: Amber Weather with Paradise Windows, manufacturing the very best in Rahal windows and doors for over 20 years to the trade and public.
1: Band of rain will move northwards across the UK throughout this morning. Some of the showers could be rather heavy at times. Temperatures ranging from 16 degrees Celsius in the north to 23 degrees Celsius in the south.
3: The Twilight Zone.

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0: Hello, pet. It's party time, I gather. So, what would you like this time?
1: Oh, so much, Michelle. Thank heavens you're here. I've left it a bit late this time.
0: Nothing new there, then.
1: So, I need a balloon arch. Obviously, as many balloons as you've got. The kids love them. Also, matching banners and bunting. And don't let me forget a badge and matching candles for the cake.
0: No worries. I've also extended my party bag for Lorange. You'll be spoilt for choice. So, dinner panic, pet. And I've got the tableware covered as well.
1: Oh, that's so great. Special Days does it again.
0: Whether it's a birthday, hen night or baby shower, it's what we do best. And we're open 6 days a week now, right here on Oxford Street, Ripley.
1: Wow. Thank you so much, Michelle.
0: Hey, and don't forget my invite.

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1: Police are continuing to investigate after three teenagers were killed when an Audi A3 entered the River Weir in Sunderland. The 17-year-old boy was in the vehicle at the time of the crash on Tuesday afternoon. He's been arrested. He's still in police custody. The Premier League has confirmed that Manchester City have been found guilty of all charges related to the Premier League's financial rules. Matthew Dudley's here with more.
2: That's right. The club have been found guilty of engaging in a scheme to inflate revenues and reduce costs by almost £1 billion. That's over a nine-season period by an independent commission. The commission found that they used sham commercial deals to disguise owner funding and arrangements to lower operating costs such as coach and player wages. Sanctions for these charges will be considered at a separate hearing.
1: Manchester City say in a statement they'll appeal the decision. The survey suggests the growth of artificial intelligence left a quarter of UK adults feeling overwhelmed by the growing sophistication of scams. National Trading Standards warned that AI was not necessarily creating new types of scams, but supercharging existing ones, with shopping, holiday, investments and romance fraud now more convincing, personalised and scalable, enabling criminals to target more people at pace with less technical expertise than needed before. Police investigating after the body of a newborn baby was found along the Welsh shoreline. The body was discovered on Sunday near the Silwyn Road area of Bangor. Officers are searching for the child's mother, who's not yet been identified. Fiona Sherode is the local hospital's director of midwifery.

0: take more than 18,500 steps each day on average. That's according to a global study. Researchers say there is a substantial variation in totals, though, based on gender, geography and socio-economic factors. England beat Czechia 2-0 last night in the Nations League. Scotland were beaten 3-0 at Hampden Park by Switzerland. That's the latest from Radio News Hub. I'm Jules Eastbridge.
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3: Amber Weather with Paradise Windows, manufacturing the very best in Rahal windows and doors for over 20 years to the trade and public.
0: Rain will move northwards across the UK this morning. Some of the showers can be rather heavy at times. Temperatures ranging from 16 degrees Celsius in the north to 23 degrees Celsius in the south.
3: The Twilight Zone. Amber Sound.

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1: 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News.
2: Investigation continues after three teenagers were killed when a car entered the River Wear in Sunderland. The Thunderbury Police say a 17-year-old boy was in the vehicle at the time of the crash on Tuesday afternoon, has been arrested and is still in police custody. Manchester City being found guilty of all charges related to breaches of Premier League's financial rules. Matthew Dudley's here with more.
3: From the 2009-10 season to the 2017-18 season, we now know that Manchester City had overstated their income by over £800 million. This was using a system called Project Longbow. It was a plan to reduce running costs and boost revenues, with many legitimate attempts to do so. However, the Fordham Agreement was not one of them. That saw funds being paid into the club, with the source of the money unknown, allowing Man City to remove operating expenses.
2: Manchester City saying a statement they'll appeal the decisions. The body of a newborn baby has been discovered on a shoreline in Wales. Police say a member of the public found the body on the Menai Strait shoreline in Bangor on Sunday, shortly after 5 p.m. Searches are ongoing to try and trace the mother of the infant. Detective Sergeant Kelly Winn is appealing to the public for more information.
4: We are-

0: four colleagues.
1: A global study suggests 3 and 4 year olds take more than 18,500 steps a day on average, with the most active youngsters clocking up almost 30,000 steps a day. For the study, the team of researchers analysed data from 3,573 and 4 year olds in 44 countries between 2018 and 2025. New polling for National Trading Stand suggests the growth of AI has left a quarter of UK adults feeling overwhelmed by the growing sophistication of scams. The poll found 1 in 5 UK adults admit to avoiding specific online activities now because of concerns, while 31% now double-check emails, messages or websites more correctly. In England beat Czechia 2-0 in the Nations League last night, but Scotland were beaten at home 3-0 by Switzerland. That's the latest from Radio News Hub. I'm Jules Eastbridge.
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1: Amber Weather with Paradise Windows, manufacturing the very best in Rahal windows and doors for over 20 years to the trade and public.
2: Rain will move northwards across the UK this morning. Some of the showers can be rather heavy at times. Temperatures ranging from 16 degrees Celsius in the north to 23 degrees Celsius in the south.
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It's Wednesday the 30th of September, and it's the last day of the month, October tomorrow.

0: Harry Styles on Amber Sound with music for a sushi restaurant. Have you ever had sushi? Not a big fan on raw fish. Don't mind a bit of smoked salmon, but the idea of raw fish and rice. Now, fish and chips. Now you're talking.
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0: Madonna from 1987 and La Isla Bonita. Before that, a bit of a strange one really for Ampersand to play, Take My Breath Away from the film Top Gun from Berlin. Should have played Danger Zone really, shouldn't I? That would have been a bit more upbeat. Hideaway from De Lacy, and more great songs coming up after the break.
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0: One of the many great songs from Take That, Have a Little Patience. And before you get on sort of like the complaints and think that I have something to do with the playlist, Barbie Girl from Aqua before that, well, that was in the playlist already. I didn't pick that one out. Not like I pick out songs for Dave.
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2: 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Amber Sound.

1970s, that was a massive hit for the Michael Zager band with Let's All Chant. Pat and Mick, they brought it back into the charts with the help of Stock Aitken and Waterman, which of course means that it's a song that Dave Morris likes. Also played it in the next hour, actually. He'd have been in his car then listening. Attention to Me, the Nelsons before that, and Bad Moon Rising, the Creedence Clearwater Revival. Speaking of Dave, he's on in about an hour's time, just after the news at 7 o'clock. And if you do want a song playing on the radio, don't forget the jukebox from 10.

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1: 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News.
2: Police are continuing to investigate after three teenagers were killed when their car entered the River Wear in Sunderland. A 17-year-old boy, who was also in the vehicle at the time of the crash on Tuesday afternoon, has been arrested and is still in police custody. It follows reports received by Northumbria Police that a black Audi had come off the road near Wearmouth Bridge and went into the river. Four people were in the car at the time. More than 4 million homes who remain on a standard energy tariff will see their bills rise from tomorrow when Ofgem's price cap goes up by 4%. The increase will see the energy bill for the average household in England, Scotland and Wales, paying by direct debit for gas and electricity, reach £1,723. That's up £5 a month or £60 a year if this level was sustained over 12 months. The rise comes just as cooler temperatures see many switching on their central heating. US President Donald Trump says he's disappointed British police have released five men on bail who'd been arrested in connection with a suspected terror plot near an RAF base. It's after five British nationals, all in their mid-20s, were arrested on suspicion of explosives offences and terrorism before being released on bail on Monday. Meanwhile, Head of Counter-Terrorism Policing, Assistant Commissioner Lawrence Taylor, has issued an update.
3: Now, of course, members of the public and others will want to know every detail of this investigation, and I'm afraid it is simply not possible for me to go into detail about every strand that we are looking at and all of the intelligence that we have got.
2: Hundreds of prisoners are due to walk free from jail tomorrow in the first wave of the government's controversial expanded early release scheme. Some 5,000 prisoners are scheduled to be released in stages over the next year, down from 6,000. And 67 people will be given honours today by the Princess Royal at an investiture ceremony at Windsor Castle. Black Sabbath guitarist Tony Iommi is one of them. He's receiving his OBE for services to music and charity. That's the latest from Radio News Hub. I'm Holly Hughes.
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1: Amber weather with Paradise Windows, manufacturing the very best in Rahal windows and doors for over 20 years to the trade and public.
2: Heavy rain clearing, followed by sunny spells with showers. Winds gradually easing too, but remaining gusty, with highs of 23 degrees Celsius.
1: Amber Sound. Early breakfast.

Good morning. It's a brand new day, Wednesday the 30th of September 2026, the last day of September. Yes, of course, October tomorrow. And what a warm night it was last night. I'll do a weather forecast, find out what it's going to do today in about 40 minutes' time. Zara Larsson with Lush Life goes from Justin Bieber and M22 now.

0: M22 and Heartstrings on Amber Sound coming up after the break. Songs from the Freemasons, also Jazzy Jeff and the Fresh Prince, and John and Vangelis. Where on earth's that one come from?
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0: 1991, I think that was Immature Summertime from Daddy Jeff and the Fresh Prince. Of course, the Fresh Prince was Will Smith. Coming up after the break, Jessie J, also a song from Billy Joel, and Sybil.
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0: Some great tunes this morning for this Wednesday. Sexy Lady from Jessie J. We also had Jennifer Hudson with Spotlight. Billy Joel, also the Jonas Brothers with SOS. And Sybil, Walk On By.
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3: Chinese AI tool Kimi has been accused of telling researchers how to make bioweapons after MindGuard said its K2, 6 and K3 swarm models could evade developer safety limits. The firm says it found the issue in July. The findings add to growing concern over how quickly artificial intelligence can be pushed past built-in safeguards, with experts warning that tighter rules may be needed. Donald Trump has used a White House summit on superintelligence to back tougher scrutiny of AI as tech bosses and experts continue to call for tighter rules. The meeting brought together senior figures from the industry and government. It comes amid rising concern about how fast the technology is developing and what safeguards should be in place. The Home Secretary Shabana Mahmood's one-in, one-out migrant deal with France is reported to be on the brink of collapse, with a senior French immigration official saying it is over. Flights returning small boat migrants are due to continue until the end of October. Government sources say talks are still ongoing, while the scheme has already cost £56,000 per migrant. Donald Trump has criticised the release on bail of five men arrested over the RAF Fairford incident in Gloucestershire. The US president said he was surprised and would not have done the same. Counter-terrorism policing says no improvised explosive devices were found in the vans, though petrol was recovered. The suspects remain under investigation. A 17-year-old boy has been arrested after three teenagers died when an Audi A3 entered the River Wear in Sunderland near Wearmouth Bridge. Northumbria police said two teenage boys and a teenage girl were recovered from the water after a major multi-agency search. Emergency services, including the RNLI and Coast Guard, attended the scene. Officers say the investigation is at a very early stage. A Leeds mother says her home in Pudsey has been left unsellable after her neighbour demolished his half of their shared semi-detached property. Shivana Mitra says the damage was done without necessary permissions, leaving holes in the walls and roof, damp, mould and rats inside. Leeds City Council says inspectors found the property remained structurally stable. Residents in Barnsley are seeing a European first trial of a two-legged delivery robot by Every and Japan-based Refined Robotics. The machine, called Iris, can carry parcels and navigate stairs and uneven ground. Locals told GB News they think it could help deliveries, with the trial aimed at testing how robots might work alongside couriers. A newborn baby has been found on the shoreline of the Menai Strait near Siliwen Road in Bangor, and North Wales police are searching for the mother. Officers and Betsy Cadwaladr University Health Board say she may be extremely vulnerable and in need of urgent medical care. They are urging her or anyone with information to come forward immediately. That's all for now from the Amber Sound News team. I'm John Palmer.
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3: Currently 18 degrees across the Amber Valley. Ripley stays partly cloudy with a few light showers around before brighter spells develop later and highs of 21 degrees this afternoon.
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10 past 7, good morning, welcome to The Breakfast Show. Sunny periods today, winds gradually subsiding and warm with a passing shower or two. Highs of 23, maybe 27, 28 down south, I do believe. Very mild at the moment, it's currently 18 degrees Celsius. Don't get too excited though because it cools off tomorrow and we're back down to the high teens. But we keep getting these days, don't we? The odd day that it's like really warm. It's September the 30th. We're halfway through the week. And it's October tomorrow. Can you believe it, eh?

Ordinary People came out in 2008, according to this. I thought it was a bit... Yes, thanks, John. But it came out a bit after that. But there we go. That's what it says there. We'll go with it for now. It's National Sporting Heroes Day today. Who's your inspiring sporting hero? I'm not even awake yet. I've got phones going. I've not sorted anything out. I've not even put the kettle on. 7:15 is the time, and that's just out of bedtime for me. Barbara Knox is 93 today. Who's Barbara Knox? You know who it is. It's Rita from Corrie. 93. That is legendary. Is it not? That's got to get one of these. Absolutely. And Succession star Kieran Culkin is 44. Sugar Babe Keisha Buchanan is 42. And if it's yours, happy birthday.

0: that I need. What do you need? So people are talking about sporting legends. They're also talking about last night's football, the UEFA Nations League, should I say. Group 1 was playing last night, and Group 3. Let's pick some out there. Scotland 0. Switzerland 3. I was flicking between both games last night, and I did a 10p accumulator, as you do. And the one team that let me down, again, Scotland, every time, that is it. Never again will they feature in one of my bets, ever. So, yeah, they went down 3-0, but down to 10 men. Now, the situation there, isn't there? Do you bring the bloke down, or do you let him score? So, he brought the chap down. In hindsight, you let him score, don't you? And you keep 11 players on the pitch. Anyway, I'm sure you've all got opinions on that one. So, yeah, Slovenia 2, North Macedonia 0, San Marino 0, Albania 3. What else we got? Spain 4, Croatia 1, Czech Republic 0, England 2. It's an okay performance, wasn't it? And that's about it. Iceland, they beat Luxembourg 3-0 away. And is there any more today? Let's have a look. Women's Champion League. Hang on. Yeah, and a few international friendlies. So, still got a couple of games to go with these Nations League fixtures, have we not, over the next week and a half or so. But there we go. 20 past seven, a very good morning. I'm running late already. See you in a minute.
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That's the Vamps and the clean version of Can We Dance? Not many of them knocking about, I'll tell you. 25 past 7 morning. Can we dance? So this National Sporting Heroes Day, if you could pick one sports person out of your whole life who would be your sporting hero, hero. Do you know, I've got chocolate on the brain. None of them are selling. You know that aisle I walk up and down? Check on the chocolate, how the sales are going. Unbeknown to... it's only me knows. So don't tell anybody. And it's a big garage as well. In Sutton in Ashfield. None of it is selling. But it just shows you it's absolute rubbish. Anyway, let's not get too involved. So who would it be? That's a hard question, isn't it? One person, one sporting hero out of your life. You can't pinpoint one. You might have three or four, but one, who would it be? Gazza? George Best? I don't know. Going back in time a bit. I'd probably go for, but like I say, it's three or four. Seb Coe? John McEnroe? People like that? What do you think? It's a tough one, isn't it, that? Amber Sound.

0: Olivia Rodrigo and The Cure. I think that's one of the best songs she's ever done. Not a fan, to be honest, but I like that. Carl Taylor's just dropped me a message. He says Brian Clough's his sporting hero. That's a good shout, Carl. Damn good shout, that is, mate. I reckon Jude Bellingham gets a shout off me. He'd be in there. I'm sure he would. You see, you can't decide, can you? Can't choose one. And it's not always about footballers. Could be a tennis player, could be a Grand Prix driver. Some of the old footballers, you know, like the World Cup winning team. Jeff Hurst, Bobby Moore, Bobby Charlton. Hey, I don't know. So let us know if you've got one that's streets ahead of everybody else. Where are we now? 7:32. Good morning.
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0: Are you?
1: 7:38 on the breakfast show for Wednesday morning. Good morning, everyone. How are you? Morning. Leaving without you. Okay, thank you. We got it, Lady Gaga. Morning to Maz in Alfreton. She says, yeah, but Brian Clough was a manager. Yeah, but he was a footballer. Think about it. He was a footballer before that. So, Paul Gilding, I'm just having a nose on Facebook to see if anybody's partaking here. Yeah, good one, Paul. Eddie the Eagle was my sporting hero. He wasn't very good, but he'd got the kahunas to do what he did. It's true. It's very true. Nobody else in Britain would dare stand at the top of a ski run like that. So is he, there you go. He's yours, then that's fine. Here's Madonna. Make that Beyonce. Right, I'm looking at another song. It's coming up later from Madonna. Bring the beat in. The rivals, aren't they? Beyonce and Madonna.

Beyonce. What year? 2011. Love on top. On top of the ski run. The ski jump run. Andrew Reardon's also gone for Eddie the Eagle. I'm quite surprised you people choosing Eddie. He's good, though. He was good. Still is. He's knocking about, isn't he? And I made a film about him, so, yeah, that's ledge mode, isn't it?

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0: What about Fred Dibner? Well, he was a hero, wasn't he? Not really a sport, though. It's a shame. Because he would win it. Anyway, enough of that. Let's have a look at the roads. Junction 29, busy on the 617. Both sides of the interchange for the M1 there. The M1 is clear from Chesterfield, 29, down to 28. The queues are big-ish at Pinkston. Both sides as well. A38, not too bad. Bit of traffic building going past the Snipe towards Kingsmill Road East. See, they've cleared that accident from yesterday, whatever it was. Nevertheless, still busy around Skegby and the Kingsmill Hospital. What is going on the A60? Every day, standing traffic both directions. It's not telling me what's going on, but it looks like roadworks, doesn't it? Looks like temporary lights all over the job. Still working around the Watchorn Island, aren't they, as well? Watch out for that. If you're en route to Alfreton coming off the A38, could be a few queues there. A38 between Rippers and Derby. Let's have a look. Busy just past Kilburn, standing traffic. Very slow through Little Eaton. Bredsall, standstill. And we've got an accident on the A52. Right at the start of the A52, coming off at junction 25 near Risley. That's holding things up a wee bit. That's an accident over there at Risley. More later.
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5 to 8. Come on, chop chop. Sporting Heroes Day. Stephen Ripley's gone for Barry Sheen for me, Dave. That's a pretty good shout as well, isn't it? About Ron Haslam. It was from Langley Mill, wasn't he? The late Ron. Keep them rolling in. It's interesting to see what people think. You've probably gathered by now. I like that song. What was her name?

0: was, of course, Barbara Ann. Had a call off Mr. Drabble. He's going for Ian Botham, yeah. He used to play for Scunthorpe, didn't he?
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0: do best. 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
4: Chinese AI tool told researchers how to make bioweapons. MindGuard says it found in July that Kimi models K26 and K3 Swarm could get round developers' safety limits. The firm says the systems were able to give instructions linked to harmful biological agents, raising fresh concerns over how quickly AI safeguards can be bypassed. Donald Trump has issued a damning verdict on the RAF Fairford case after five men were released on bail. The US president said he was surprised by the decision and added, "I wouldn't have done that." Counter-terrorism policing says no improvised explosive devices were found in the vans seized near the Gloucestershire base. A 17-year-old boy has been arrested after three teenagers were killed when a car entered the River Wear in Sunderland. Northumbria police says the Audi A3 went into the water near Wearmouth Bridge at around 1:30 p.m. Two teenage boys and a teenage girl were recovered. Emergency services, including the RNLI and Coast Guard, attended. Police watchdog the IOPC says there is no evidence of tactical contact before the A66 crash, which killed seven people near Middlesbrough. The collision involved a Volkswagen Passat driving the wrong way down the dual carriageway. PC Tom Clough and PC Matthew Blades were among those who died. The watchdog says no stinger was used. A mother in Pudsey says her home has been left unsellable after her neighbour unlawfully demolished his half of their shared semi-detached house. Shivana Mitra says holes in the walls and roof have allowed rats, squirrels and wasps inside, while damp and mould have spread through the property. Leeds City Council says the demolition took place without necessary permissions. A two-legged delivery robot is being trialled in Barnsley in what Ivry says is a European first. The machine named Iris can carry parcels weighing up to 15 kilograms and navigate stairs, curbs and uneven ground. Residents in the town say it could be the future of parcel delivery, with the pilot running in residential areas. That's all for now from the Amber Sound News team. I'm Joe Sparks.
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4: Currently 18 degrees across the Amber Valley, partly cloudy with light rain easing later, then a brighter breezy afternoon and highs of 21 degrees before cooler overnight lows around 13 degrees.
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Welcome back, hour two of the Breakfast Show. Morning, nearly 8:10. How are you doing? Alex Warren there, Fever Dream. Ever had one? Have you? Morning, bookers. Kick off with Martin Spike Gamble on there today. Morning, Martin. Why don't ants get sick? Because they have antibodies. Gets worse. Wait till you hear the next one. Morning to Glenn, Jamie, Naylor. Good morning, Dave. My friend likes to take the elevator, but I like to take the stairs. I guess we were raised differently. Blimey. Go out for a pint with Martin. You'll get on well, your two will. Morning to AD Punter. Really joking, lads. I do appreciate them. They're really good. They're so funny. I just can't hold the laughter back. Morning, AD Punter. Have a lovely day. Hi to the pro, the cadet, and the feather. Who are these people? It's just developed over the last 50 mornings or so, hasn't it? Morning to Simon Hardstaff. Morning, Simon. Morning, Dave. How about Muhammad Ali? Oh, my days. What a shout. What a call. Sporting Heroes Day today, if you're just wondering what I'm on about. Do you know what? I'm going to have to go with that. I agree with you, Simon, all the way. Incredible shout. Thanks for that. Lisa and Isla, there. Morning, Isla. Lisa. What gets wetter the more it dries? A towel. 1-0 to Isla. Well done. Teaching those boys how to do it. Morning, Andrew Reardon, Becky Lou, happy Wednesday, and you, Lee Fretwell's there. Good morning, Dave. Boxhead is happy today, as his number one is back. Leave him alone, I've told you. Christine Noble, morning, Dave. I'd be tempted to maybe say Steve Redgrave or Catherine Granger. Yeah, both brilliant shouts. Who's been at the top of their game for many Olympics in a row? Absolutely. What about Chris Hoy? So many achievements and still using his profile to raise money and awareness during his ultimate personal battle. This is the problem, Christine. There's more than one, isn't there? There's a few that probably deserve to be joint top, but finding the ultimate, Muhammad Ali, what a shout. I'm going for that. Simon Hardstaff, you've made my day. Right, there's still a few to read out. I'll come back to those in a mo, because my music's run out. And we're going to play another song.

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1: Love you too.
0: Shut up. 16 minutes past 8. Hope you're well this morning. It's Wednesday morning. We've just been talking about, on this National Sports Hero Day, who is the best sports person of all time in your mind? And we've had some really good answers so far. We've got one or two more here as well. Mr. Hardstaff has done it for me, though. Muhammad Ali, all the way. I forgot all about him. It's amazing how you forget people, isn't it? Right, where did we get to? Thanks for that, Christine Noble. That was some wise wordage there on those sports greats. Lorna Webb, good morning, Dave. A happy middle of the week. That's Dame Lorna Webb, for no other reason than it goes with the name Lorna Webb. I don't know what I'm talking about either. JB Locksmiths and Joinery, good morning, Dave. Looking forward to another great show as usual. Barker Tim. Hey, he's clever, isn't he? Darren Rowe, good morning, Dave. How mild is it today? Yeah, it's gorgeous, isn't it? I wasn't expecting this kind of mildness, but then again, it was forecast. But just for today, we're getting these, like, tropical temperatures. Darren Rowe, how mild is it today? Darren, you tell me. Patrick James, good morning. Gail Fern and Brailsford. Andrew Reardon's other half is here. Whoops. Jill Castledine. Morning, Jill. What are you saying? I'd say Nigel Mansell would be my sporting hero. What, your number one of all time? Well, yeah. Some people might say Lewis Hamilton. What about Jackie Stewart? You can go on and on, can't you? It's a generational thing as well. Morning to 803, Amanda Shotston. Good morning, Paul Gilding, Wendy Smith. What are you saying, Wendy? Nothing, just morning. All right. Paul Gilding did go, as we mentioned earlier on, for Eddie the Eagle. Morning to Sally Marcinski and Martin Spike Gamble. Morning, Dave. It's got to be the legend that was Jeff Capes. All around nice man. He was. I say he was. He's passed away, hasn't he? Sure he has, but number one sports person of all time, Jeff Capes. Question mark on that, mate. Anyway, we'll love it and leave it for now, otherwise he'll take the whole show over. And we've got, with it being a Wednesday, the top 100 of a given year to do in a bit.

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0: That's Lawson and Juliet. I used to go out many years ago with a Juliet. Used to call her Juju. Juju. How pathetic. I know. I was.
1: Amber Sound FM, traffic and travel.
0: Oh, you get to a point where you don't care, though. In it. It's 8:32. In it. Still quite busy on the roads. Kick off at 29 again. Still got some queuing traffic coming from Chesterfield to get on the one, some standing traffic close to the, well, where you get on the M1. I don't know whether there's a slip road there. There's got to be, aren't there? No, there isn't. A61, we've got some queuing around Old Tupton through to New Tupton. Some standing traffic there. It's probably roadworks. M1 is clear, just checking that out between 29 and 28. Because when it's not clear, that's not the road, not the motorway you want to be on. Still busy at Pinkston both sides, and also past the Snipe Pub down towards Kingsmill Road East. Slow traffic, stop-start sort of situation going on there. Ditto Sherwood Way through to Skegby around Kingsmill Hospital. Small queues, and we get traffic standing a little bit after the Watchorn Island en route to Alfreton with the work going on there. I might drive that way today and just see what is going on. Codner queuing up near the traffic lights at Wood Lincoln. Further down the A610, if your target is the Nuttall Island, we've got queues just after Kimberley. Busy on the A38 between Ripley and Derby, especially at Bredsall and Abbey Hill. Aspen Road is very busy also.
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baby. Come on, let's do it. You only live once, baby. Former number one, Ella Langley, choosing Texas on Amber Sound. 8:42 is the time. Wednesday is top 100 day between 9 and 10. We're going to be doing 1975 today. What's that? 25, 50, 51 years ago. How many days is that? Either is it 15, 5? Oh, dear. Is it 15,000-ish days? Solely double. Couple of clubbers.

0: do it any way you want to do it. People's choice. Can't remember when this one came out. Was it mid-80s? Might even be late 70s, not sure. Well, why don't you have a look first? Because I can't be bothered, that's why. Oh, come on, I need to have a cup of tea. I've had a busy show this morning. Do it anyway. You want a Nitro Deluxe? Let's get brutal. What a great song that one is. Brilliant. 8:49, 11 minutes away from the news headlines. Top 100 then from 1975 today.
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0: just loading up the top 100 for 1975. Some real bangers, some real corkers. By the way, it's not looking good for Man City, is it? Sham contracts, I quote. That's from comments from the Premier League itself.
1: Amber Sound.
0: Not good. It's going to change football forever, I reckon. But anyway, we'll see what transpires. News headlines after Patrick Cowley.

0: Patrick Cowley's Megatron Man. Confusing myself, actually. It's we're doing the top 100 of 1976. I think I said 75. It's 1976. It's when we had a really hot summer. Megatron Man. It's a song about Chris Knight when he's in a bad mood. I'm sorry, Chris. You know I don't mean it. He doesn't get in a bad mood. He just gets preoccupied. He's trying to do too many things at once. I don't know how he does it, honest.
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1: 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News.
2: A 17-year-old boy has been arrested after three teenagers died when an Audi A3 went into the River Wear in Sunderland. Northumbria police said two teenage boys and a teenage girl were recovered from the water near Wearmouth Bridge after a major emergency operation involving police, ambulance crews, the RNLI and Coast Guard. The police watchdog has found no evidence of tactical contact before the A66 crash near Middlesbrough that killed seven people, including two officers. The Independent Office for Police Conduct said no stinger was used and the pursuing police driver did not follow the Passat onto the wrong carriageway before the collision. A Leeds mother says her home in Pudsey has been left unsellable after her neighbour unlawfully demolished his half of their shared semi-detached house. Shivana Mitra says the damage left holes in the walls and roof, with damp, mould and rats getting inside, while Leeds City Council says the demolition took place without necessary permissions. An autonomous two-legged delivery robot is being trialled in Barnsley in a European first. Evri says the four-foot robot, named Iris, can carry parcels of up to 15 kilograms and navigate stairs and uneven ground, while residents in the South Yorkshire town say they are keen to see how it works in practice. The newborn baby has been found dead on the shoreline of the Menai Strait near Siliwen Road in Bangor. North Wales police say they are searching for the mother, who they believe may be extremely vulnerable and in need of urgent medical help. Fiona Durau of Betsy Cadwallader University Health Board has urged her to come forward. That's all for now from the Amber Sound News Team. I'm James Miller.
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2: Site, currently 18 degrees across the Amber Valley. Light rain should ease later, then brighter spells develop with highs of 21 degrees before a breezy, cooler night, overnight lows around 13 degrees.
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Come on, get up, get out of bed, and join us on the respin train that is 1976 and the top 100 of that year.

0: And we're kicking off at number 94, bottom end of the top 100. Sailor. A bunch of students, weren't they? Oh, sure, I can't remember. Girls, girls, girls.
1: Girls, girls, girls.
0: Told ya.
1: Girls, girls, girls. Girls, girls.
0: And that kicks us off today at number 94. Some other acts at the bottom end here. Peter Frampton, the late Bonnie Tyler, Guys and Dolls, Simon May, Bay City Rollers, Marmalade, Stylistics, Shangri-Las. Well, that was re-released, was it? We're going to play number 79 now, and it's the late Jimmy James and the Vagabonds.

That's the late Jimmy James, passed away a few years ago now, hasn't it? Wasn't it? Along with his Vagabonds. That was number 79 in the 100 best sellers of 1976. It's against Wolves, 10 past 9. Respin Wednesday, top 100, 76. And at number 69 for the big.

0: You Should Be Dancing. We were disco mad back in the 70s. Certainly the mid-70s, late-70s. Bee Gees, You Should Be Dancing, at number 69 in the top 100. Came out quite a bit before the film Saturday Night Fever, didn't it? But of course was featured in the film eventually. Other acts we haven't got time to play because selected choices only here. Silver Convention were in the chart. Dr. Hook, Andrea, True Connection, Mr. Akabilk, Rod Stewart, Yvonne Fair, the Bellamy Brothers, Billy Joe Spears. But we're going to play a song by an artist called Robin Sarstedt. He's got a very famous brother. We'll play that song because it's number 55 in the top 100 of 76 right after the break.
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3: Hello, pet. 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
4: Wow. Thank you so much, Michelle.
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0: top 100 of 1976. It was a scorching year. Red hot. Bit like the recent heat waves. Anyway, it's definitely a band of brothers. We had Robin Sarstedt at number 55 in the countdown. Younger brother of Peter. And then we've just played number 44, the Tavares Brothers. Don't Take Away the Music. Be hard to live without music, wouldn't it? So that's at number 44. And next door at 43, as that.
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0: Gaza, Dicky Budd. Number 43 was a one-hit wonder, wasn't it, for Sherbet? And as that. Right, we're going into the top 40 next. That'll do it for sort of part one. 1976 continues after the break with number 38.
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we used to put them on in 76 and feel all right. Chris Knight never wears blue jeans. He'll wear grey, he'll wear black, but no blue denim. He's a funny man, isn't he? When I wake up, number 38 then, The Miracles with Love Machine. And this one from David Dundas, Jeans On, at number 34. Other highlights in this section of the chart, The Manhattans were in there. A second hit from Sailor, Glass of Champagne, was in there. Queen, Somebody to Love at 31. Just got to sift through some songs I've not played when I've done this chart before, if you know what I mean. Got a good memory like that. And we're going to play number 30 next. A very typical song for people in 1976, Living North of Watford.

from Brig Af. You just might see me cry. Position number 30 in the top 100 of 1976. Yeah, cute song, very cute indeed. It's 9:37 on The Breakfast Show, Respin Wednesday, top 100, as we hurtle up now to number 22 for The Real Thing out of Liverpool. This was a hit called Can't Get By Without You.

bringing about a cold winter of 63. Frankie Valli and the Four Seasons at number 14 in the top 100. Right, we're into the top 10 now, and at number 9...

absolute million seller for Tina Charles. And in the top 100 countdown, she's at number 9 in the UK with I Love to Love. We're in the top 10 then. The Real Thing, You to Me Are Everything, a second hit from The Real Thing at number 10. Tina Charles at number 9 with this one, I Love to Love. Shawadi Wadi, Under the Moon of Love at number 8. Dr. Huck, and A Little Bit More at number 7. Before we hit the top 5, we'll play number 6 for Chicago, If You Leave Me Now.

Maybe you remember having a slow dance to that one. About 1:45 before it all finished at 2 o'clock. It was a special section, wasn't it, of the night. I'm from 76, a number 6, Chicago, if you leave me now. The business end now is the top 5. 2 songs from ABBA at 5 and 4. Dancing Queen at 5, ABBA, and at 4, Fernando. Elton John and Kiki D at number 3 with Don't Go Breaking My Heart. And at number 2...

0: That was the runner-up in the top 100 for Pussycat and Mississippi. A favourite of loads and loads of people. That's why we play it quite a bit on this station. Classic tune. Right, that's more or less the countdown finitoed. We've just got the number one to play shortly.
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0: That is the Brotherhood of Man. Come on in.
6: Though it

Save All Your Kisses For Me then. That is the top from 76 Top 100. That's compiled by the UK chart website. Was it a Eurovision thing as well? Sold about 25 billion copies across the world. Don't forget to get your songs in for Dicko. He's up next after the news. I'll be with you tomorrow at 7 a.m.

0: Donald Trump has used a White House summit on superintelligence to underline his administration's approach to artificial intelligence. The meeting brought together tech bosses and experts, with some calling for tighter rules. The president's comments come as debate grows over how to balance innovation with safety and over who should set the standards for a fast-moving technology that is reshaping business and government. A flight from Dubai to Tel Aviv has landed safely in Saudi Arabia after what the airline described as a fight between pilots. The Israeli Prime Minister's office said a brief emergency alert suggested a hijacking, but that possibility was ruled out. The incident caused alarm during the journey before the aircraft was diverted and the situation was brought under control. No improvised explosive devices were found in the three vans seized near RAF Fairford, counter-terrorism policing has confirmed. Assistant Commissioner Lawrence Taylor said officers did recover a quantity of petrol as part of the investigation. Five British men from London, all in their 20s, were arrested on suspicion of explosives offences and later terrorism and have since been released on bail. A 17-year-old boy has been arrested after three teenagers died when a car entered the River Wear in Sunderland. Northumbria police said the Audi A3 went into the water near Wearmouth Bridge with four people inside. Emergency teams, including the RNLI and Coast Guard, searched the river before the bodies of two teenage boys and a teenage girl were recovered. A 12-year-old girl is campaigning for healthier hospital food after spending time in hospital with cancer. Audrina has launched a petition saying young patients need better meals while they are receiving treatment. Her campaign is drawing attention because she is speaking from personal experience and wants change for other children facing long stays in hospital. That's all for now from the Amber Sound News Team. I'm John Palmer.
1: Amber Weather with Paradise Windows, manufacturing the very best in Rahal windows and doors for over 20 years to the trade and public.
0: Currently 18 degrees across the Amber Valley. Light rain will ease into brighter spells with highs of 21 degrees and breezy southwesterly winds before a cooler, drier night.
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0: London Beat, I've been thinking about you for Shelley. Not the one in Pinkston, by the way. For Hayley, M people, don't look any further. Perhaps you don't have to look any further, to be fair. And No Mercy, Where Do You Go for Kim in Eastwood. Morning, Dicko on your radio with the Amber Sound FM jukebox for a Wednesday. Hump day already. Crikey, what's going off? It'll be October before you know it. Get them in, get them on. You've only got until midday to get your tunage in. So if you want to get yourself a song on the radio today, here's how you do it. 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Dead simple. And you can text as always, 63446. Just make sure you start your text with the word Amber. 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

0: That was used on a VO commercial back in the day. Do you remember that? The Four Tops and Reach Out, I'll Be There. That's for our Gail B. Have a good day, Duck. For Gambo, Joan of Arc from OMD. I got a funny thought going through my head, but I better not say it because it's not radio safe. Anyway, hope you enjoyed your song, Gambo. Ruth, morning, Duck. Rick Astley for you. It would take a strong man. I don't think Jeff Capes is with us anymore. Is he still with us? Do we know? Can somebody find out? Millie Vanilli, Girl, You Know It's True. For Sharon, these are your songs on a hump day.
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0: Speed is the name of the game to get your songs in on the jukebox on Amber Sound FM. That's the Smiths. And what difference does it make? I don't know. I don't know what difference at all it makes, Craigie. You picked it, I just played it. Neil, you wanted Mariah Carey and Honey? She'll be getting thawed out next month. Is it next month they thaw her out for Christmas? I'm not sure. Must be brilliant, you know, being in cryogenic freeze for 11 months a year. The Jam and the Butterfly Collector for our drapping Newton morning, mate. Hope you well. And for Andrea, Daryl Hall and John Oates and Private Eyes. It's all right. I normally play that for Karen. I'm not used to saying it, Karen, to be fair.
1: Hello, pet. It's party time, I gather. So, what would you like this time?
2: Oh, so much, Michelle. Thank heavens you're here. I've left it a bit late this time.
1: Nothing new there, then.
2: So, I need a balloon arch. Obviously, as many balloons as you've got. The kids love them. Also, matching banners and bunting. And don't let me forget a badge and matching candles for the cake.
1: No worries. I've also extended my party bag for Lorange. You'll be spoilt for choice. So, dinner panic, pet. And I've got the tableware covered as well.
2: Oh, that's so great. Special Days does it again.
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0: Zodiac Mind Warp and Prime Mover for the Van Wizard crew in Belpo. Good morning, lads. Hope you're well. For Elaine Wax, build a bridge to your heart. Searchers and Sugar and Spice for our Becky Boo. Oh, you are. You're all sugar and spice, aren't you? Butter wouldn't melt in your mouth. I bet Fred does. Anyway, get them in, get them on. You've only got until midday. 64446 on the text. Start your text with the word Amber. Then your name and your song. 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

0: emergency alert suggesting a hijacking had been ruled out. Researchers at MindGuard say a Chinese AI tool told them how to make bioweapons. The firm says it found in July that Kimi models K2, 6 and K3 Swarm could evade developers' safety limits, raising fresh concerns over how quickly artificial intelligence safeguards can be bypassed. Donald Trump has criticized the release on bail of five men arrested near RAF Fairford. The US president said he was surprised by the decision after the men were detained on suspicion of terrorism and explosives offenses, following reports of suspicious vans close to the Gloucestershire base. British Transport Police spent more than £320,000 on a live facial recognition trial across London railway stations, but it produced just one alert, and that was a false positive. The six-month pilot scanned more than 500,000 faces, while campaigners say the technology is a serious invasion of privacy. An autonomous two-legged delivery robot is being trialled in Barnsley in what is being described as a European first. Evri says the machine named Iris could help with staircases, curbs and awkward terrain, while residents in the South Yorkshire town have been watching the robot make home deliveries. A Leeds mother says her home in Pudsey has been left unsellable after her neighbour unlawfully demolished his half of their shared semi-detached house. Shivana Mitra says the damage has left holes in the walls and roof, with damp, mould and rats now affecting the property. Audrina 12 has launched a petition after spending time in hospital with cancer, calling for healthier food for patients. The campaign has drawn attention to the meals offered to children in hospital as she presses for changes she hopes will help others going through treatment. That's all for now from the Amber Sound News Team. I'm Joe Sparks.
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0: Currently 19 degrees across the Amber Valley. Ripley sees sunny spells this afternoon, highs of 21 degrees before cloudier, breezier conditions tonight and overnight lows around 13 degrees.
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0: Billy Ocean and Love Really Hurts Without You for our Fred Sue in Riddings. Hello, Sue in Riddings. ABBA, Take a Chance on Me. I don't ask. Moving on. Gilbo, Simple Minds and Beginner Boys for you. I had to look that one up and I'm like, hang on a minute, I've never heard of that. Do you know why? That's a brand new song from them. Well done, Simple Minds. Obviously, the retirement plan isn't working out as they anticipated.
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0: is still a cracking song. 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Hello, mate. Ricky, you wanted Yes, Owner of a Lonely Heart. That is a brilliant song as well. Neil Diamond's Red Red Wine for Wayne. You've got a bit of a Neil Diamond thing going off, haven't you? I'm the same with the movie Commando. Come on. Remember, Sully, this is my weak arm. Les, you wanted Sutherland Brothers and Quiver. I like the Quiver bit on the end. And Arms of Mary for you. Get them in, get them on. You've only got until midday.
1: Hello, pet. It's party time, I gather. So, what would you like this time?
2: Oh, so much, Michelle. Thank heavens you're here. I've left it a bit late this time.
1: Nothing new there, then.
2: So, I need a balloon arch. Obviously, as many balloons as you've got. The kids love them. Also, matching banners and bunting. And don't let me forget a badge and matching candles for the cake.
1: No worries. I've also extended my party bag for Lorraine. You'll be spoilt for choice. So, dinner panic, pet. And I've got the tableware covered as well.
2: Oh, that's so great. Special Days does it again.
1: Whether it's a birthday, hen night or baby shower, it's what we do best. And we're open 6 days a week now, right here on Oxford Street, Ripley.
2: Wow. Thank you so much, Michelle.
1: Hey, and don't forget my invite.
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0: Kraftwerk and The Robots. I'm not saying the German word, it's just I'm not very good at other languages, I think you say. Paul B, you wanted Fallout Boy in Centuries. Live from Norwich, it's the quiz of the week. If you're of a certain age, you'll remember that one. Milo versus the Miami Sound Machine, Dr. Pressure. For Kian, that is a tune. And for Lee G, the Beatmasters, with a bit of help from Betty Boo, she knows just what to do. Hey DJ, I can't dance to that. Well, do something else then.
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Jamie, you wanted Focus, Hocus Pocus. Denny, Gibson Brothers for you, Que Sera Mi Vida. And for our poor G, the Ramones and Blitzkrieg Bop. 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

0: questions with tech bosses and experts debating how AI should be regulated. The meeting came as some figures in the industry called for tighter rules. Critics say the pace of development is still outstripping safeguards. The family of 13-year-old Fiona Lowe say they are heartbroken after her death. US actor Chad Lowe and his wife Kim Painter announced the news, describing their daughter as the light of our lives. They have not given further details, but say they are grieving privately. The Metropolitan Police has charged Charles Charalambas, 56, of Claremont Road, Cockfosters, after a police officer was stabbed in the leg during a warrant in Cockfosters. He faces wounding with intent to cause grievous bodily harm to resist arrest. The officer was taken to hospital and is expected to make a full recovery. British Transport Police spent more than £320,000 on a live facial recognition trial across London railway stations, but the six-month pilot produced just one alert, and that was a false positive. The force scanned more than 500,000 faces. It says the technology is being refined, while critics question whether it is proportionate. A 17-year-old boy has been arrested after three teenagers died when an Aldi A3 went into the River Wear in Sunderland. Northumbria Police says two teenage boys and a teenage girl were recovered near Wearmouth Bridge. Emergency services, including the RNLI and Coast Guard, searched the water after the car entered the river. 12-year-old Audrina has launched a petition calling for healthier hospital food after spending time in hospital with cancer. She wants better meals for young patients and says children in hospital need food that helps them recover. That's all for now from the Amber Sound News Team. I'm James Miller.
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0: Currently 20 degrees across the Amber Valley. Sunny spells continue through the afternoon with highs of 21 degrees, then turning cooler tonight with overnight lows around 14 degrees.
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0: 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And for Rob, Garbage and Stupid Girl. Don't go anywhere, I'm about to play your song in just a moment.
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0: Simple Minds alive and kicking for Andy S. Sexed Up from Robbie Williams for Marky Mark. And You Wanted Tramps, Disco Inferno. And for our Kate, All American Rejects and Gives You Hell. More of your belters, bangers and guilty pleasures are on the way.
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0: 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For Craig and Carol, Jenny, you wanted Riley Green, Think As You're Drunk. Wendy, Rick Astley for you, every one of us. And for Johnny and Sutton, George Harrison, Got My Mind Set On You. 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
3: Chinese AI tool Kimi models Cart 2, 6 and K3 Swarm have been found to evade developer safety limits, according to MindGuard. The firm says it discovered the issue in July after researchers tested the systems and found they could be pushed into explaining how to make bioweapons. The company says the findings raise fresh questions about safeguards around advanced AI tools and how easily they can be manipulated. At the White House, Donald Trump has hosted what he called a super intelligence summit, bringing together technology bosses and experts. The meeting comes as calls grow for tighter rules around artificial intelligence. Critics say the pace of development is outstripping regulation, while supporters argue

0: relate to 20 companies and organisations and 54 individuals. Police say the submissions ask prosecutors to consider manslaughter, health and safety, fraud and misconduct charges. The 2017 blaze in North Kensington killed 72 people, and the CPS is expected to make charging decisions before the 10th anniversary in 2027. A 17-year-old boy has been arrested after three teenagers died when an Audi A3 entered the River Wear in Sunderland. Northumbria police said the car went into the water near Wearmouth Bridge shortly before 1:30 p.m. with four people inside. Two teenage boys and a teenage girl were recovered from the river. Emergency crews, including the RNLI, Coast Guard and Fire Services, joined the search. A Leeds mother says her home in Pudsey has been left badly damaged after her neighbour demolished his half of their shared semi-detached house. Shivana Mitra says the property is now unsafe, with holes in the walls and roof, damp, mould and rats. Leeds City Council says the demolition happened without necessary permissions. And in Barnsley, residents are seeing a two-legged delivery robot trialled by Evri in a European first. The robot, called Iris, can carry parcels and navigate stairs and uneven ground. Locals say it may be the future of deliveries, while Evri says the aim is to work alongside couriers, not replace them. That's all for now from the Amber Sound News Team. I'm John Palmer.
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0: Currently 20 degrees across the Amber Valley. Sunny spells continue through the afternoon with highs of 21 degrees before turning cooler tonight with overnight lows around 14 degrees.
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0: Billy Joel, the Piano Man for Kelly. Love that song. Evan, you wanted Guns N' Roses, Sweet Child of Mine. And for Dave H, James, and Sit Down. A whole hour now of your absolute belters, bangers, and guilty pleasures. And I think there's a couple of, there's at least one Northern Soul belter coming up soon too.
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0: Kings of the Wild Frontier from Adam and the Ants for Sandra. Hello, Doug. Hope you well. How's your other half? Not heard out from him for a while. Does he stop picking stuff out? Did he fell out with me? I don't know. Jill say you wanted Bee Gees Staying Alive.
1: For the Beast Mistress.
0: Oh, crikey. I've done my tonsils in, I think. And Matthew Wilder, Break My Stride for Jeannie. I can still see Matthew Wilder on Top of the Pops with his dodgy perm and his tash. And those clothes, crikey. 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
1: Hello, pet. It's party time, I gather. So, what would you like this time?
2: Oh, so much, Michelle. Thank heavens you're here. I've left it a bit late this time.
1: Nothing new there, then.
2: So, I need a balloon arch. Obviously, as many balloons as you've got. The kids love them. Also, matching banners and bunting. And don't let me forget a badge and matching candles for the cake.
1: No worries. I've also extended my party bag for Lorange. You'll be spoilt for choice. So, don't panic, pet. And I've got the tableware covered as well.
2: Oh, that's so great. Special Days does it again.
1: Whether it's a birthday, hen night or baby shower, it's what we do best. And we're open 6 days a week now, right here on Oxford Street, Ripley.
2: Wow. Thank you so much, Michelle.
1: Hey, and don't forget my invite.
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0: bit borderline, but I let it pass. Slipknot duality for Nobby. Hello, Nobby, how's your nuts? You're not... Oh, not the same Nobby. Okay. Dobie Gray out on the floor for Bob in Kirkby. Good pick, sir. As Northern Soul belters go, that's up there with the best of him, to be fair. Carole King, it's too late for Pete. What's too late? Somebody had to make a decision. Oh, okay. And for Rich in Derby, Rui De Silva and Touch Me. I appreciate the offer, Rich, but those kind of shenanigans don't float me boat, if you know what I mean.
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0: Want a skateboard and a red body warmer. Huey Lewis and the News and the Power of Love for Lisa, which reminds me, I haven't watched Back to the Future for quite some time. I don't know. I'm sort of like getting bored with all the films that I like to watch. And there's nothing decent comes out now. What's going off? Anyway, Green Day. And Wake Me Up When September Ends for our Gale. Hello, you. It's been an absolute pleasure today. I'll see you tomorrow from 10 after Dave at breakfast.
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4: 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This is Amber Sound News.
5: Russia says any British or NATO strike on Kaliningrad would be met with nuclear weapons after a Sky television programme simulated a fictional attack on the Russian exclave. The embassy in London warned of retaliation with all means at Moscow's disposal, while saying Russia does not seek confrontation. The warning followed the war game, which used former ministers in a crisis scenario. Ukrainian officials say Russia has launched its biggest attack on the country's energy infrastructure since spring. The overnight strikes hit 11 regions, with residential buildings and railways also targeted, according to the Ukrainian Prime Minister. It comes as the last United Kingdom and United States troops leave Iraq, ending the anti-Islamic State mission under a deal agreed 2 years ago. Donald Trump has criticised the release on bail of five men arrested near RAF Fairford in Gloucestershire.

0: Kensington killed 72 people, injured more than 70 others, and destroyed 151 homes. A man has appeared in court after a police officer was stabbed in London. Charles Charalambous, 56, of Claremont Road, Cockfosters, is charged with wounding with intent to cause grievous bodily harm to resist arrest. The officer was stabbed in the leg while executing a warrant in Cockfosters and is expected to make a full recovery. A Leeds mother says her home in Pudsey has been left unsellable after her neighbour demolished his half of their semi-detached property. Shivana Mitra says the damage, including holes in the walls and roof, has brought rats, damp and mould into the house. Leeds City Council says the demolition took place without necessary permissions. Residents in Barnsley are seeing a European first trial of an autonomous two-legged delivery robot. Evri says the four-foot robot called Iris can carry parcels up to 15 kilograms and navigate stairs and uneven surfaces. The company says the aim is to support couriers, not replace them, as online deliveries continue to grow. That's all for now from the Amber Sound News Team. I'm Joe Sparks.
1: Amber Weather with Paradise Windows, manufacturing the very best in Rahal windows and doors for over 20 years to the trade and public.
0: Currently 21 degrees across the Amber Valley. Sunny spells continue through Ripley this afternoon, then turning a little cooler and breezier tonight with overnight lows around 14 degrees.

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1: Hello, pet. It's party time, I gather. So, what would you like this time?
2: Oh, so much, Michelle. Thank heavens you're here. I've left it a bit late this time.
1: Nothing new there, then.
2: So, I need a balloon arch. Obviously, as many balloons as you've got. The kids love them. Also, matching banners and bunting. And don't let me forget a badge and matching candles for the cake.
1: No worries. I've also extended my party bag for Lorange. You'll be spoilt for choice. So, dinner panic, pet. And I've got the tableware covered as well.
2: Oh, that's so great. Special Days does it again.
1: Whether it's a birthday, hen night or baby shower, it's what we do best. And we're open 6 days a week now, right here on Oxford Street, Ripley.
2: Wow. Thank you so much, Michelle.
1: Hey, and don't forget my invite.
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0: 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News.
1: The Saudi Arabian airport where the Fly Dubai plane was diverted says the captain and first officer were injured after a reported stabbing in the cockpit. Israeli authorities say the aircraft bound for Tel Aviv landed safely in Tabuk after passengers and crew restrained the situation. Officials are investigating the incident, which prompted fighter jets to be scrambled. Russia has launched its largest attack on Ukraine's energy infrastructure since spring, according to the Ukrainian Prime Minister. He says 11 regions were hit overnight, with residential buildings and railways also targeted. The strikes come as Ukraine continues to face repeated assaults on its power network, with damage reported across multiple areas of the country. The last UK and United States troops have left Iraq as the anti-Islamic State mission comes to an end. The withdrawal of coalition forces was carried out under a deal agreed 2 years ago after it became a key demand of the Iraqi government. The move marks the close of a long-running military presence in the country. The Metropolitan Police say detectives investigating the Grenfell fire have now passed evidence files to prosecutors. The files cover 20 companies and organizations plus 54 individuals and ask the Crown Prosecution Service to consider charges including corporate manslaughter, gross negligence manslaughter, health and safety offenses, fraud and misconduct in public office. The 2017 blaze killed 72 people. Police have charged Charles Charalambas, 56, of Claremont Road, Cockfosters, after a Metropolitan Police officer was stabbed in the leg during a warrant in Cockfosters. He is due before Westminster Magistrates Court. Two other men arrested in the same wider operation have also been charged, while all three remain under investigation. The officer is expected to recover fully. A 17-year-old boy has been arrested after three teenagers died when an Audi A3 went into the River Wear in Sunderland. Northumbria police say two teenage boys and a teenage girl were recovered from the water near Wearmouth Bridge. Emergency services, including the RNLI and Coast Guard, searched the scene and the teenager remains in hospital. A two-legged delivery robot is being trialled in Barnsley in what its makers call a European first. Evri says the robot named Iris can carry parcels of up to 15 kilograms and navigate stairs and uneven ground. Residents watching the trial say it could help with deliveries, while the company says the aim is to work alongside couriers. That's all for now from the Amber Sound News Team. I'm James Miller.
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1: Currently 21 degrees across the Amber Valley. Scattered clouds linger through the afternoon before a cooler, clearer evening with overnight lows around 14 degrees and breezy southwesterly winds.
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0: Over Bass Graffiti, that's Ed Sheeran on Amber Sound. Before that was Cupid, back from the 1980s. Bit of a club classic, actually, called My Latin Lover. Nige, you like it, don't you? Anyway, it's 3:15. How are you? Wednesday, 30th of September, 2026, day 273 of the year. 93 days till the new year. National Sporting Heroes Day today. Rita from Corry, Barbara Knox, 93, believe it or not. Success in Star. Kieran Culkin is 44, and Sugar Babe Keisha Buchanan celebrates a 42nd birthday.
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2: The

0: Bruno Mars and I Just Might. Swayed before that and Beautiful Ones, and we kicked off that little spot with Rudimental's Free. One of five men arrested near RAF Fairford in the early hours of Sunday morning dialed 999 himself, according to the BBC, to report himself. Household energy prices are set to soar in January, with a typical annual forecast to jump by £276. Cheers. Thanks for that. Andy Burnham set out his plan to transform Britain, including by ending the existing state pension triple lock from 2030 to help fund new national care service, and also spending our money on stuff that we don't use. And three teenagers have died after a car entered the River Wear.
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3: Hello, pet. 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
4: Wow. 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

Cliff Richard and the Young Ones on Amber Sound FM. Before that was Noah Kahan and The Great Divide. Louis Walsh has reignited dispute with Cheryl. As he said, she looked good, but it took a lot of help. There you go. Thanks, Louis, for that. And Victoria Beckham has been photographed back in the studio, seemingly recording vocals for a song by her son, Cruz.

0: You'll only appreciate that song if you listen in stereo. That is Left and Right by Charlie Puth on Amber Sound FM. Before that, you heard Mr. Mister's Kyrie from the 1980s. Prince William and Kate surprised Sir Kevin Sinfield during the latest stage of his final endurance event to raise money for motor neurone disease charities. And Katia Jones claims that she's called Lawrence Rob Fierce rather than Fit on last week's show.
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0: Love on a Mountain Top on Amber Sound FM. Millions of drivers have admitted to being hypocrites, being behind the wheel, as studies revealed, as Tesla drivers take the title as the worst offenders. Well, they will do, because they drive a Tesla. Do you drive a Tesla? Yeah, good, innit? New research has revealed that Brits find financial know-how more attractive than good looks, apparently, while a partner regularly wasting money gives them the ick. Northerners are more confident when it comes to eating hot and spicy food compared with Southerners, according to new research, Southern Monkey. And nearly 9 out of 10 Gen Zs have friends they now communicate with exclusively online. They don't go anywhere, do they? Anyway, news and weather's on the way. Stay there. Birthdays in your next hour.
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4: A Fly Dubai flight from Dubai to Tel Aviv has landed safely in Tabuk, Saudi Arabia, after Israeli officials began investigating a serious incident in the cockpit. Benjamin Netanyahu said all Fly Dubai flights have been suspended while authorities consider whether the episode amounted to a jihadist terror attack. The aircraft carried 180 people, and emergency signals were transmitted as it diverted over Jordanian airspace towards Saudi Arabia. Passengers and crew helped restrain a pilot, according to reports. The Metropolitan Police has passed evidence files to prosecutors over the Grenfell Tower fire, asking the Crown Prosecution Service to consider charges against 20 companies and organisations and 54 individuals. The blaze in North Kensington, West London, in June 2017, killed 72 people and destroyed 151 homes. Investigators say the material includes possible corporate manslaughter, gross negligence manslaughter, health and safety offences and fraud-related offences. The Crown Prosecution Service is expected to consider the files before the 10th anniversary of the disaster. A 17-year-old boy has been arrested after three teenagers were killed when an Audi A3 went into the River Wear in Sunderland. Northumbria police said two teenage boys and a teenage girl were recovered from the water after the car entered near Wearmouth Bridge. Emergency services, including the RNLI, the Coast Guard, and Tyne and Wear Fire and Rescue Service, carried out a major search operation. Officers said the investigation is still at an early stage and asked people not to speculate about what happened. Five men arrested near RAF Fairford have been released on bail after counter-terror officers found no improvised explosive devices in the three vans seized near the Gloucestershire base. Police did recover a quantity of petrol. One suspect is said to have called 999 himself before a local farmer also alerted police to suspicious vehicles and masked men nearby. The men remain under investigation. Police said the incident has caused concern locally and that strict conditions remain in place. In Barnsley, residents are seeing a European first trial of a two-legged delivery robot. Evry and Japan-based Refined Robotics are testing the four-feet machine called Iris to see how it handles stairs, curbs and uneven ground. The company says the aim is to work alongside human couriers rather than replace them. Residents near Innovation Way say the trial could help make parcel deliveries more efficient and more reliable. That's all for now from the Amber Sound News team. I'm John Palmer.
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4: Currently 20 degrees across the Amber Valley. Scattered clouds linger this afternoon with highs of 21 degrees, turning breezier later before a cooler, clearer night and overnight lows around 14 degrees.
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Mathis and Gone, Gone, Gone. 91 today is Oh Johnny. Barbara Knox, who we said, she's 93. Rula Lenska, 79. And we've still got more on the way. Remember Basha, Polish single with Matt Bianco? She's 72 today.

0: Girl on Amber Sound FM, 4:15. Very good afternoon. Birthdays are on the way. Well, we're doing them at the moment, actually. Patrice Rushen celebrates her birthday today. She's 72.
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0: Sound FM. Seen that famous record producer Ray Covino has died. We're going to be looking at some of his music towards the end of the hour, so stay around for that. Change being one of his bands. Anyway, let's have a look then. Who else we got then next? We've got a song from Sissy Houston, Whitney's Mother. Yep, that's it. She's after your lazy traffic and travel.
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0: Time to have a look at the roads. And first up near Ripley, the B600 at Summercoats. Alfreton is slow from Abbott Road to Summercoats with around 6 minutes there. Also in the local area, Worksworth Road in Duffield Belper has stop-start traffic between Broadway, B5023 and Town Street, A6, with 5 minutes. Over in Derby, Ascot Drive in Elverston is heavily backed up from London Road, A6, to Osmalston Road, A514, with 13 minutes, while the A38, A52, is at a standstill from Friar Gate. A 52 and Utoxa Old Road to Kingsway, adding 9. The B6014 and Kings Mill Road East in Sutton in Ashfield both have 10-minute delays, with the B6027 at Hubthwaite also affected by roadworks. Further out, the A6A15 in Matlock has queuing traffic and roadworks, plus there are slower runs on Markington Lane, Nunn Street, the A516, B007, Rushy Lane, B5010, B6004, A6002 and B6020. That's it, you're up to date. More traffic and travel as we get it.
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I don't know what to do with myself. Sissy Houston on Amber Sound FM. She would have been celebrating her birthday today. No longer with us. She would have been 93. Frankie Lyman's on the way. Next, with a song called Little Bitty Pretty One.

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0: today. She was lead singer with Fifth Dimension. Can you remember that far back?
1: I can't.
0: Would have been Mark Bolan's birthday today. Got a song from him next.
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on the birthday file this afternoon. That's T-Rex. Mark Bolan would have been 79 today. There you go. Anyway, looking at the music of Ray Covino with this one from Gino Cicillo.

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0: 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I think we've got time for just one more after your latest traffic and travel.
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2: Time to have a look at the road, starting with the A6, A615 in Matlock. Queuing thanks to roadworks from Matlock Town to Holt Lane, about 5 minutes. In Derby, the A5111 is at a standstill from Uttoxeter to New Road, A516, to the A38 with 6 minutes. And the A516 itself is slow from A601 to Uttoxeter to Old Road, Holt Street, with 8 minutes. Also in Derby, the A514, A601, A52, Osborne Street, Ascot Drive and the A6 are all heavily congested in places, with delays of 5 to 7 minutes. Around Alice Street, the A38 and B6179, A38, A61 are crawling too. Further out, the A10610 in Nottingham is the worst, with 12 minutes, plus hold-ups on the B6008, A611, B6004 and B6011. That's it, you're up to date. More traffic and travel as we get it.
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0: 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That is it for this hour. Stand by. Got your traffic jam on the way in a couple of minutes.
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5: Police have issued an update after meetings over parking at Matlock Bath and an ancient Peak District monument. The latest position follows concerns raised locally in the Derbyshire village, though details of the discussions have not been set out in the summary provided. The update comes as attention continues on access and visitor pressure in Matlock Bath. EMR services have been increased after issues with its new fleet. The operator reduced its intercity timetable to 87% in July after problems with its Aurora or Class 810 trains. The changes are intended to improve reliability for passengers as the new fleet is brought fully into service. A 12-year-old girl has launched a petition calling for healthier hospital food after spending time in hospital with cancer. Audrina says her experience inspired her campaign. She wants better food for children and patients, turning a difficult period in her own treatment into a push for change. Scientists say house cats could help unlock better cancer treatments for humans. Researchers have mapped the genetics of cat cancer on an unprecedented scale and found surprising similarities with tumors in people. They say the findings could improve precision treatments for cats while also offering new clues about how human cancers develop and respond to drugs. That's all for now from the Amber Sound News Team. I'm Joe Sparks.
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5: Currently 19 degrees across the Amber Valley. Scattered clouds linger this afternoon before a cooler, breezier night brings lows around 14 degrees and a chance of light rain later.
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0: 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You want to hear more music like that? You can join RJO, because he's going to be with us on Friday on Awesome 80s. Latest Traffic and Travel's on the way. Then we've got songs from Barry Manilow and BTS.
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0: Time to have a look at the road, starting in Ripley. Steam Mill Lane is slow with roadworks from Woodfield Drive to Nottingham Road, about 5 minutes there. Out in Derby, Alfreton Road has the longest hold-up. Roadworks and slow traffic from Haslam's Lane to A61, around 13 minutes. Also in Derby, Stores Road is backed up for 11. A601 is taking 7. Chequers Road 8. A6 is slow at Alfreton with 10. And A511 has 5. Mansfield Road, A61, and the A608 area all have around 5 to 7 minutes. Towards Sutton in Ashfield, the A38 is adding 10, with B627 also slowed by roadworks. Across Kirkby in Ashfield and Nottingham, A611, A610, A6002, B6004, B6008, B6018, B6019, B6020, and Rise Park Road all have delays between 5 and 11 minutes. That's it. You're up to date. More traffic and travel as we get it.
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That was a remix from 1993, which has just beefed up a little bit on the beat, wasn't it? Copacabana. That is Barry Manilow. Just half an hour to Trev. Motivate and Martika are on the way.

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on Amber Sound FM. A very good afternoon to you. How are you? It's 5:45. Treb's on the way at 6. He had Martika's Toy Soldiers before that. How long we got then? Time for 3 more, maybe? Yeah, we got the Specials. Kesha with Pitbull. And a song from Taylor Swift. That makes a change, doesn't it?

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0: the Specials and Hey Little Rich Girl on Amber Sound FM. That is about your lot. I'll be back again tomorrow from 3 o'clock. Stand by. Trev's on the way on the zone. Ain't got a clue what he's doing tonight, but I'm sure he's doing something really, really good. Yes, he is. Honest. Stay tuned. I'll see you tomorrow from 3. Ta-ra.
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3: Russia has launched its biggest attack on Ukraine's energy infrastructure since spring, with the Ukrainian PM saying 11 regions came under fire overnight. Residential buildings and railways were also hit. Officials say emergency crews are working to restore power after the assault, which comes as Moscow continues its campaign against Ukraine's vital energy network. Krista Pike's execution has been halted shortly before it was due to take place. Pike was convicted and sentenced to death in 1996 for the murder of Colleen Slemmer. The delay means the case remains unresolved for now, after years of legal action and appeals surrounding one of the US's most notorious murder convictions. The Prime Minister has said there are strong indications Iran played a part in the RAF Fairford incident. Five men were arrested on suspicion of preparing a terrorist attack before later being released on bail. Donald Trump has also criticized the decision, saying the suspects should not have been let out while the investigation continues. British universities are being warned to sever ties with China General Technology Research Institute after MI5 said the body is linked to the Chinese Ministry of State Security. The security service says the research relationship could be used to feed information back to Beijing's spies, raising concerns about academic openness and national security. A Derbyshire Dales District Council decision has ruled that an unauthorised traveller site in Tansley cannot stay. The site had been seeking retrospective permission, but councillors refused it. The ruling means the future of the development remains uncertain after the council concluded the application should not be approved. Reform UK council bosses have banned a Derbyshire Live reporter, with party bosses saying the move followed what they called a prolonged period of concerns. The decision has raised questions over access for the local press after the county council's reform leadership took action against the journalist. A two-legged delivery robot is being trialled in Barnsley in what's being described as a European first. The robot, called Iris, can carry parcels, tackle stairs and uneven ground, and is being tested by Evry with refined robotics. Residents say it could become part of the future of home deliveries. That's all for now from the Amber Sound News Team. I'm James Miller.
2: Amber Weather with Paradise Windows, manufacturing the very best in Rahal windows and doors for over 20 years to the trade and public.
3: Currently 18 degrees across the Amber Valley. Scattered clouds linger this evening before light rain arrives later, with overnight lows around 14 degrees and a breezy south wind.
2: Amber, the zone.

0: That's a classic. That is MKTO taking us into the zone for this. It's Wednesday, isn't it? I thought it was Thursday for a second there. There we go. It's Wednesday. It's Ump Day for those of you who designate it that way. It is 14 minutes past six and it is time to enter the zone for this evening and find out what it holds for us. And when I find out, I'll let you know.
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0: say.
1: The breathless Pink Pantheress and Zara Larsson there and Stateside. Now, punk, or rather new wave-ish bands breaking through mainly in 1977 after that summer of scandal with the Sex Pistols et al. It's the 49th anniversary of a lot of albums this year, a lot of great albums as well. It was the 49th anniversary of Miami's True by Elvis Costello back in July. I say that because he actually released a 49th anniversary edition. He said seemed too pretentious to have a 50th anniversary edition, so he decided they'd have a 49th anniversary edition. I'm very rarely tempted by those multi-album box sets in da-da-da, but yeah, I was tempted to acquire a copy of the deluxe edition of My Aim Is True by Elvis Costello, but finances, or lack of them, dictated otherwise. Suffice it to say that another 49th anniversary occurs today. It is the anniversary of New Boots and Panties, the wonderful, wonderful album that introduced Ian Dury to most of us, though he'd been around for a while in a pub rock band called Kilburn and the High Roads. And I think, actually, no, they had a song recorded by Max Wall, but when Ian Dury had become famous anyway. When you got, in my case, the cassette home, you slit the cellophane with your thumb, put it in the cassette deck, and of course the cassette, the loose tape would be taken up, and then what would you hear as side one, track one, but this.

0: of the most unexpected openings to a so-called new wave or punk album I think I ever experienced. Just hearing that and hearing the opening of that song was just a game changer. It really was. Chas Jankel, of course, writing the music there, which he hadn't done with Kilburn and the High Roads because he wasn't around in those days. And I think Chas Jankel made all the difference. Well, if he went on to have songs recorded by Quincy Jones, i.e. Razzmatazz, you know, he had to have something about him. And you can bet your bottom dollar we will be hearing more tracks from New Boots and Panties throughout the course of this evening.
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Metro Station and Shake It. Now, it has occurred to me that I need to issue a public health warning. Because whenever I play the next artist, I get a certain number of complaints from certain quarters. Believe it or not, there are some people who don't like Cliff Richard. They have my sympathy. But he and I share the same date of birth. Not the year, but certainly the day and the month, which is the 14th of October, by the way, which wasn't in at all in any way, shape or form. So there we go. You've had due warning. It's clear.

0: got to number six in the singles chart, you know, back in the day when he was on telly on Saturday evenings. He had a show, didn't he, called, I think it was called Cliff, with various shadows knocking about, and probably Olivia Newton-John, who was just on the rise in those days and still lived in this country. Yeah, part of the cheesy Saturday night lineup that was swept away by, well, so many things, including Operation Yew Tree, of course.
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0: Richard Thompson, 1952, Vincent Black, The Lightning, which was built in Stevenage in Hertfordshire. There were lots of small motorcycle manufacturers back in the day, one of which was Brough Superior, run by George Brough, of which both George Bernard Shaw and T.E. Lawrence had models. In fact, T.E. Lawrence had seven of them, and he came off his Brough Superior at the bottom of Losker Road in May 1926. So there you go. I once took an agency job on Hayden Road in Basford, where the Brough Superior works was, simply so I could go and find it. And I didn't, because of course it closed down ages ago, and there's no sign of it now. There certainly wasn't back in the 90s when I went looking for it.
1: 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News.
2: A Fly Dubai flight bound for Tel Aviv has made an emergency landing in Saudi Arabia after a pilot allegedly stabbed his colleague in the cockpit. Liz Whittaker has more.
3: According to a passenger, a British off-duty pilot helped regain control as the plane plunged thousands of feet. Video footage circulating on social media shows two men on the floor of the plane with bloody wounds. Fly Dubai says all passengers and crew are safe. The alleged attack has been arrested and an investigation is underway.
2: Three teenagers who died when a car drove into the River Weir in Sunderland on Tuesday have been named. 17-year-old Jackson Duke and Luke Etheridge and Sarah Shaw, who were both 16, were all in the car when it plunged off a bridge into the water. A 17-year-old boy who was also in the car reached safety. He's under arrest. The Prime Minister suggested it's possible the next Labour manifesto could include a referendum on whether to rejoin the EU. Andy Burnham says if public opinion is pointing towards backing re-entry, he could commit to holding a vote. Elsewhere, Culture Secretary Lisa Nandy has warned of a violent indifference to harm suffered by women and children online. Speaking at the Labour Party conference in Liverpool, she backed tougher protections for under-16s.
4: We'll be the first in the world to introduce legislation to make it impossible for children to take, share or view nude images. We will be the first in the world to introduce a comprehensive social media ban for children.
2: MI5 says more than 100 UK-linked academics contribute to Chinese intelligence-funded research. The agency warns the work poses a national security risk. And plans to build an enormous £16.5 billion data centre in Scotland have been submitted. It's at the site of the former Chapel Cross nuclear plant. That's the latest from Radio News Hub. I'm Grace McIntosh.
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1: Amber weather with Paradise Windows, manufacturing the very best in Rahow windows and doors for over 20 years to the trade and public.
2: Tonight will be partly cloudy with scattered showers near western coasts, drier across eastern areas, cooler than recent nights with lows of 13 degrees Celsius.
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Lawrence and her Infernal Machine taking us into the second hour of the Zone on Amber Sound FM. More tracks from New Boots and Panties by Ian Dury in this hour of the programme. Getting lots of nice messages about that. It seems I'm not the only one who really does love that album.

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Side one, track two of New Boots and Panties by Ian Dury. Sad that I can't play you, well, tracks like Plasto Patricia, but you can always go away and listen to that a little later on. There will be more. Well, you'll have gathered that already. There will be more from New Boots and Panties a little later in the programme, possibly sooner than

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0: Another one from New Boots and Panties. Looking at the cover photo, which I suppose is rather a famous one. And it features, of course, his little lads, who was about 5 years old at the time, Baxter Dury, who's now a solo artist in his own right. Doesn't do, you know, I think he's kind of living off the royalties of that his dad earned, and quite rightly so. But he does occasionally pop up and do another release of another song, very similar to his dad's output. But hey, I ain't complaining.
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0: Well, apparently they couldn't afford real trumpets. Shame, you must have enough money by now. That's Jason Derulo, of course, but you knew that already.
1: 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News.
2: Some breaking news this hour. Broadcaster Dame Esther Ranson has died at the age of 86. In a statement announcing her death, her family paid tribute to the most wonderful mother and cherished grandmother, who will be remembered for her endless capacity for joy. Lisa Darville takes a look back at her life.
3: Born in 1940, Esther grew up in North London and went on to study English at Oxford, a bold path for a woman in post-war Britain. She found her true calling at the BBC, where she became a household name through That's Life, the long-running programme that mixed consumer journalism with heart and humour. In 1986, she founded Childline, the first national helpline for children in distress, a service that has helped millions.
2: Dame Esther Ranson was also one of the best-known faces of the campaign to legalise assisted dying, and had shared her personal health issues as part of a last-ditch plea to MPs to change the law. In other news, a British off-duty pilot reportedly helped save a fly-Dubai passenger plane after an alleged cockpit attack. The plane bound for Tel Aviv made an emergency landing in Saudi Arabia. fly-Dubai says everyone on board is safe, with the incident now under investigation. Andy Burnham says there are strong indications Iran played a part in a suspected terror plot near RAF Fairford. The Prime Minister insisted the UK is working closely with the US and other authorities. Lisa Nandy has called for tougher action to protect children and women online.
4: Shouldn't we be ashamed that decades of violent indifference has come to this? Having to remove our children from social media altogether.
2: That was the Culture Secretary speaking at the Labour Party conference earlier. And the chair of English football's independent regulator says Manchester City's guilty verdict raises serious issues. The club says they'll appeal the charges. That's the latest from Radio News Hub. I'm Grace McIntosh.
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1: Amber Weather with Paradise Windows, manufacturing the very best in Rahal windows and doors for over 20 years to the trade and public.
2: Tonight will be partly cloudy with scattered showers near western coasts, drier across eastern areas, cooler than recent nights with lows of 13 degrees Celsius.
1: Amber, the zone.

0: Miracle Why and Space Cowboy. I wonder if his mum was ever on Cliff Richard's variety show. What's her name? Karen Kay, wasn't it? Karen Kay, that was his mum's name. She was a comedy impressionist that was... She was on all those variety programs on Saturday nights once upon a time. That's probably why, you know, JK turned out the way he did. And I'm saying no more about that, because he can afford far better lawyers than I can.
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2: The Zone on Amber.

But Cardle, another one of the X Factory type artists that broke through via the reality show thing. Yeah, not a big fan of that kind of thing. Is there an X Factor this year, or whatever it's called this year? It's usually around this time of year, isn't it? So they can get a Christmas single cynically onto the charts before they equally cynically drop the artist. Whatever happened to Steve Brookstein, anyway?

0: not a Jury Jankel song, but a Jury and Steve Nugent song. That's another one from New Boots and Panties. And another appreciative message from Steve the Ram. Epic album, Trev. He says, Jury's a genius. I would entirely agree with you there. I've got it on vinyl and still play it. Yeah, I've not found my cassette for a long, long time, but I suspect the tape is stretched. I played it so much. Back in the day, I was reliant on cassettes. I do have a turntable, actually, but I prefer digital these days. Heresy, though, that may be.
1: Hello, pet. It's party time, I gather. So, what would you like this time?
2: Oh, so much, Michelle. Thank heavens you're here. I've left it a bit late this time.
1: Nothing new there, then.
2: So, I need a balloon arch. Obviously, as many balloons as you've got. The kids love them. Also, matching banners and bunting. And don't let me forget a badge and matching candles for the cake.
1: No worries. I've also extended my party bag for Lorange. You'll be spoilt for choice. So, don't panic, pet. And I've got the tableware covered as well.
2: Oh, that's so great. Special Days does it again.
1: Whether it's a birthday, hen night or baby shower, it's what we do best. And we're open 6 days a week now, right here on Oxford Street, Ripley.
2: Wow. Thank you so much, Michelle.
1: Hey, and don't forget my invite.
3: Amber, The Zone.

I put that one on the system for Craig Strong when he started at this very station. Bless him. Now retired Torquay, bless his cotton socks, was WhatsApping it, or rather he was WhatsApping me earlier. That's it. Pretty much it from me for this evening. One more track before the ad break, and what else could I follow Wade in the Water with but Teddy Swims? Yeah, I know. They don't get any better than that, you know.

0: Billy Swims, having bad dreams there. You all have sweet dreams if you listen to John O'Turner after the 9 o'clock news, because he'll be playing the very finest in rock to assuage your eardrums. Honestly, just turn the radio right the way up when the news finishes and you'll see exactly what I mean. I'm off before I get myself into any more trouble. That's it from me for this evening. You take care of yourselves and I'll see you soon.
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1: Prime Minister Andy Burnham has paid tribute to Dame Esther Ranson, who's died at the age of 86. The broadcaster and campaigner was known for hosting shows such as That's Life and later went on to set up Childline, the helpline for children suffering abuse or neglect. In recent years, she became a prominent voice in the campaign to legalise assisted dying in England and Wales. Her daughter Rebecca Wilcox campaigned on her behalf.
2: Mum is behind this 110%. You can tell that I can't do maths, but she has supported this campaign from the get-go. She believes in choice at the end of our lives. She believes in compassion and kindness. She has campaigned for that in various forms. She's campaigned for that for children. She's campaigned for that old people. Now, this campaign is about the end of our lives.
1: Her death was announced by her family, who paid tribute to the most wonderful mother and cherished grandmother, who will be remembered for her endless capacity for joy. In other news, a British off-duty pilot reportedly helped save a fly-Dubai passenger plane after an alleged cockpit attack. The plane bound for Tel Aviv made an emergency landing in Saudi Arabia. fly-Dubai says everyone on board is safe, with the incident now under investigation. Three teenagers who died after a car plunged into the River Weir in Sunderland have been named as 17-year-old Jackson Duke and 16-year-olds Luke Etheridge and Zara Shaw. A fourth teenager reached safety and has been arrested. Culture Secretary Lisa Nandy has warned of a violent indifference to harm suffered by women and children online. Speaking at the Labour Party conference in Liverpool, she backed tougher protections for under-16s.
3: We'll be the first in the world to introduce legislation to make it impossible for children to take, share or view nude images.
1: And plans to build a £16.5 billion data centre in Scotland have been submitted. It's on the site of the former Chapel Cross nuclear plant. That's the latest from Radio News Hub. I'm Grace McIntosh.
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0: Amber Weather with Paradise Windows, manufacturing the very best in Rahal windows and doors for over 20 years to the trade and public.
1: Tonight will be partly cloudy with scattered showers near western coasts, drier across eastern areas, cooler than recent nights with lows of 13 degrees Celsius.
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0: Queen, You're My Best Friend, Oasis, and Sunday Morning Call. Did you manage to get tickets if you were wanting to get them for Oasis? They're all sold out now, apparently. And quote, getting us underway here at Ambersound FM's Rock Show. Cheers to Trev. Back for another edition of The Zone tomorrow from 6 o'clock. And I've got you two and the Killers on your Rock Show next.
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0: Pretty Old Pilots and The Craving here at Amber Sound. Before that, U2 and The Killers. Big band from Columbus, Ohio, 21 Pilots, and quite decent as well. And let's continue. Slipknot have announced they're going to be playing Wembley Stadium next year, and support for the US leg is from Bring Me the Horizon. They're on after the band that's going to be playing Nottingham very soon, Shinedown, are on next.
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bands here on your rock show here at Amber Sound FM. Before that, Bring Me the Horizon, going to be supporting Slipknot in the US leg of the tour that's just been announced. Unfortunately, not going to be on the UK Wembley dates. Shinedown, before that, going to be coming to Nottingham very, very soon indeed. And we're here with loads of rock stuff. I've got some Trivium on the way for you next.

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Social. Before all that, Trivium. It's Amber Sound, 107.2, 98.4 FM, and some new pieces of music to get us to 10 o'clock tonight. I've got the new one from Bad Wolves. They've covered Dolly Parton's Jolene. Five Finger Death Punch on after this, the latest one from Evanescence.

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When along came a semi with a high-end canvas covered load. If you're gonna get going, well, son, with me you can ride. So I climbed into the cab and I settled down inside. He asked me if I'd seen a road with so much dust and sand, and I said, listen, I've tried.

0: band called Led Zeppelin. You might have heard them. There's a new documentary on one of those streaming services as well that's just launched as well. I would recommend it. Started watching it the other night and then realised I've seen it on a flight. So in-flight entertainment, but definitely would recommend. Before that, Bad Company, it is Amber Sound 107.2, 98.4 FM with some Pink Floyd on for you next.
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0: So I'm going to say Cydonia. Yeah, forgive my pronunciation, but I reckon it's that. Before that, Kings of Leon and some Pink Floyd. It's 10:30 on your Wednesday evening with the awesome Eagles on after a little bit of hair metal from Poison on for your next.
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0: might have heard them. They are Metallica, Lux Eterna. That's from their latest album. When I say latest album, been out ages because they've been touring forever. I managed to see them a couple of times on this tour in Philly and also London. And they've also announced tour dates in the US next year. I was tempted, but I resisted for next year in Cleveland, Ohio. And they're just about to start their residency in Vegas as well. If you're lucky enough to go into the Vegas sphere, then I'm very jealous. I've got some Def Leppard and Maiden on for you next.
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2: 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Let him who hath understanding reckon the number of the beast, for it is a human number. 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

Dire Straits and Espresso Love. Before that, we had some Def Leppard, who I was lucky enough to go and see the other week in Sheffield, and Maiden as well. They're currently halfway through their US tour. And to get us to 11 o'clock, this is the latest track from Nickelback.

0: the doors and light my fire here at Amber Sound FM's Rock Show. Welcome to the final hour of the show. Motley Crue before that, and some classic Clapton as well, with The Mission to play. Awesome live band. Saw them at Rock City a while ago. They're on after Gary Moore next.
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0: take at Ambersound FM, 11:30 Wednesday night. Cheers for choosing Ambersound FM. Cheers for sticking around. 30 more minutes of rock stuff. We're here every single Wednesday nights. Yeah, we are. The Chili Peppers are on after the latest song from Rise Against. Next.
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0: Sound FM. So, this rock show, we've had three of the big four on. Anthrax earlier, Metallica, Slayer. We're just missing Megadeth. Will we squeeze any Megadeth in before midnight? What we have got on for you is Foreigner and the Dead Daisies next.
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Thanks for listening. I shall catch you at the weekends and to get us to midnight. This is the new song from Mastodon. This is called Snakes for Dinner at Ambersound FM. Have a great rest of your week. I'll see you at the weekend. 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

0: 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News.
1: Broadcaster Dame Esther Ranson has died at the age of 86. In a statement announcing her death, her family paid tribute to the most wonderful mother and cherished grandmother, who will be remembered for her endless capacity for joy. Lisa Darville takes a look back at her life.
2: Born in 1940, Esther grew up in North London and went on to study English at Oxford, a bold path for a woman in post-war Britain. She found her true calling at the BBC, where she became a household name through That's Life, the long-running programme that mixed consumer journalism with heart and humour. In 1986, she founded Childline, the first national helpline for children in distress, a service that has helped millions.
1: In recent years, Dame Esther Ranson was one of the best-known faces in the campaign to legalise assisted dying in England and Wales. In other news, Andy Burnham says there are strong indications Iran played a part in a suspected terror plot near RAF Fairford. The Prime Minister insisted the UK is working closely with the US and other authorities. Conservative Party leader Kemi Badenoch reacts to the PM's comments.
3: These are extremely concerning developments. I have been very vocal about how I believe that we need to focus more on national security.
1: A British off-duty pilot reportedly helped save a Fly Dubai passenger plane after an alleged cockpit attack. The plane bound for Tel Aviv made an emergency landing in Saudi Arabia. The airline says passengers have now landed safely in Israel on a repatriated flight. The incident is now under investigation. And the chair of English football's independent regulator says Manchester City's guilty verdict raises serious issues. The comments from David Cogan comes after the club were found guilty of all 115 charges related to breaches of Premier League financial rules. That's the latest from Radio News Hub. I'm Grace McIntosh.
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0: Amber Weather with Paradise Windows, manufacturing the very best in Rahow windows and doors for over 20 years to the trade and public.
1: Early fog will clear to leave a dry day for many with lengthy sunny periods. A few showers are possible, these locally heavy in the west, highs of 21 degrees Celsius.
0: Amber Sound, the night shift.

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4: Tributes have been paid to the broadcaster and campaigner Dame Esther Ranson after her death at the age of 86. Grace McIntosh is here with more.
5: The 86-year-old died surrounded by loved ones at her home in the New Forest on Wednesday. The broadcaster became a household name hosting That's Life for 21 years before founding the children's charity Childline and later the Silver Line, supporting older people facing loneliness. In later life, she became a prominent campaigner for assisted dying after being diagnosed with terminal cancer. Her family described her as their sunshine and praised her endless capacity for joy. The NSPCC called her a unique and truly remarkable woman, saying she leaves an extraordinary legacy, while Prime Minister Andy Burnham said she changed countless lives and gave a voice to people who often went unheard.
4: The Prime Minister said there are strong indications that Iran played a part in a suspected terror plot near Taria Fairford. Five British nationals, all in their mid-20s, were arrested on suspicion of explosives, offences and terrorism before being bailed. The Conservative Party leader Kemi Badenoch has reacted to the Prime Minister's comments.

0: effects on our country. That's very worrying.
1: The energy price gap has gone up across Great Britain, with prices on average going up by 4%. It takes the annual cost of gas and electricity for an average home to £1,723 per year. That figure would have been higher if not for the cut in VAT on electricity. Newborn babies were tested for spinal muscular atrophy, a condition which affects singer Jessie Nelson's twins, as part of a national trial from today. The new scheme being rolled out across England will look at whether adding SMA to established blood spot test programmes for newborns will make a difference to care. In the Women's Champions League, Arsenal let slip a two-goal lead to draw away at Paris FC, and Chelsea claimed a goalless draw away at Lyon. That's the latest from Radio News Hub. I'm Jules Eatbridge.
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3: Amber Weather with Paradise Windows, manufacturing the very best in Rahal windows and doors for over 20 years to the trade and public.
1: Variable amounts of cloud overnight with showers affecting some areas, winds from the south and west. Temperatures this morning ranging from 12 degrees Celsius in the north to 16 degrees Celsius in the south.
3: Amber Sound, The Night Shift.